0: music, low down the music, the police is coming. 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You know they go call for my name. Hey officer, what's up?
1: You been slimming. You lost this not name.

0: Yo, man.
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0: I don't know how I let this happen.
1: With who?
0: The girl next door, you know? I don't know what to do.

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When I'm in Suriname, I listen to Baganatoi with Limbo. This is Fans and Moja, Rastafari, guide and protect the people, keep them from falling.

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Ma terapi reti fi konko gi de leitoli. Bebe daimu accident, taki hoi gregi money. 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
1: Yeah, man, dele mo dele, I tell you.
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So many praxeri, praxeri pe one boom mus de, one gado. So many fasivu ambeji, ma one papa. 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So many sting, so many tongue, one people.